0: 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So everything that we offer to target all of those can be important for many things. Like if it's muscle, it can be relevant to sports. So in this sense, you know, it's like doping. But I think the point that's more important is that most of the people don't want to be a medal athletes, right? We think that people should be a little bit obsessive, just like if you would have had a disease. You know, if you had diabetes, you would measure your glucose and you would take medicine. We want people to be aware of their health by wearing technology, but knowing how they sleep, by knowing how much they walk and exercise, by knowing how much they eat. And you have to be social involved too. And if this you called, it's like doping for sport person, yeah, I think it's important, but the reward us that you're healthy, healthy, healthy, and maybe in the future you'll die one day.
1: Bueno, nos dice que es una pregunta bastante interesante y también le gustaría responderla dependiendo del ángulo. 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
2: 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Doctor, this question I think is more towards what you've been studying in terms of the marketing that surrounds anti-aging. If you had to give a number of the percentage of anti-aging that is actually true and based on facts, and the percentage that is just bluff, that you know that it's, you know, the supplement or the cream that is going to change your life, that's going to make you look 10 years younger, it's going to make you feel 20 years younger, what percentage would you give towards it being marketing and towards it being actually true?
0: It's our huge problem. It's our huge problem because we're dealing with a huge noise that is exponentially, if you want that number, it's exponentially bigger. You know, the marketing, you know, this marketing of supplements is good for the economy. I'll give you that. But we know now that people who take multi-supplements are in increased risk of death. And this is although the same people usually also exercise more and maybe diet more. But a lot of the supplements there are not safe. We don't know anything about them. In order to have a supplement, you don't have to go to the FDA or get approval. And when you're combining together, it's sometimes very, very dangerous. And so it's very hard to do. So what do I tell the public? I tell them two things. First of all, if you're interested in a supplement, you have to see a clinical study. A clinical study means they took the supplement and they gave it to half of the people and the other got something else, and they had an outcome that is measurable. And if you could see that, you can trust that if it was published somewhere objectively, you know, not self-defense. This is, I think, the most important thing is that you cannot just believe a supplement.